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Spending way too long checking my tongue in the mirror and bending over backwards just to try to see it clearer, but my breath fogged up the glass, and so I drew

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boing. Hit me. 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My name is Daisy D. I wanna show you how to.

It's not time to make a change. 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You're still young, that's your fault. There's so much you have to know.

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1: 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Yeah.